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1: Big Al, that's what people call you?
0: Yes, sir.
1: How big are we talking?
0: 6 foot. I don't know, 280.
1: Ah, you're a big dude, bro.
0: Yeah.
1: You ever been a bouncer before?
0: No, I have not.
1: You look like you can hurt everyone, but really you just like to snuggle.
0: Yeah, exactly.

0: man. I'm Cannon with a K. Ryan Tedder from One Republic here later on tonight. I know you're feeling ready for summertime, but are you looking ready for summertime? That's where Jason Derulo comes in, giving you a wardrobe glow up just in time for summertime. We've got one more to give away. It happens in 1 hour on Open House. Welcome in.
1: Live. 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
8: 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Play offense, not defense. If you play hard and you play the game right, nobody really gets on you. 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

Wedged between not one, but two junkyards on the border between Lafayette and Scott. This is 94.5. I paint the town red. Bleed me dry like a goddamn vampire. 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
6: A better life with Dr. Sanjay Gupta.
7: We all know how important it is to stay active as we age, especially as we get older. But I've come to realize that for as good as people are about getting their cardio in, a lot of older folks really don't seem to be doing the recommended amount of strength training or even understand why it's so important. It helps you stay functional and therefore independent for as long as possible. Certified strength and conditioning specialist Dana Santis says a great place to start is not with dumbbells or barbells, but with your body weight, which allows you to build strength while also learning how your body moves and where your limitations exist. It also reduces the risk of overwhelming your connective tissue, which adapts more slowly than muscles as we get older. Once you're comfortable, you can dial up that intensity, but do it slowly, do it carefully. I'm Dr. Sanjay Gupta, helping you live a better life.

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What's going on? It is DJ Ty Ski. And yes, it is Memorial Day, Monday, and I am hanging out with you all morning long. So we'll talk Memorial Day.

0: Acadiana's number one hit music station, 94.5 KSMB. What is going on? It is DJ Ty Ski. I am hanging out with you and letting you know what is going on today, because today is a holiday. I know, right? It is Memorial Day, but what is Memorial Day? If you did not know, Memorial Day is to honor those who have given their lives to fight for our freedom here in the U.S. So, yes, this is what Memorial Day is. Now, a lot of folks kind of misinterpret it and think it's, celebrating veterans. No, Veterans Day is in November. So this is what Memorial Day is to honor those who have given their lives fighting for our freedom. And, Memorial Day weekend was one that nobody really thought would have happened, but rain happening throughout the weekend. Hopefully it didn't put a damper in your parade. I know the clouds are going to be sticking around all day today, so hopefully you had an awning to where you were able to get some barbecue in. I know, right? Are you cooking up something today? If you are, let me know. Save a plate for me, but I am here to get you through your morning. Plus, we got a new flyaway for you to go see BTS. I've got that national keyword coming up in the next hour, so stick around right here on Acadiana's number one hit music station, 94.5 KSMB.
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1: 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What is going on, DJ Ty Ski? And we are talking Memorial Day weekend. How was it for you? Let's talk about this coming up in 3 minutes on 94.5.

0: Acadiana's number one hit music station, 94.5 KSMB. Good morning. It is DJ Ty Ski. I am sipping on my coffee because that's what I do every morning. I cannot function without coffee. I don't know if you're the same way as me, but yes, I am that way to where I cannot function without coffee. But how was your Memorial Day weekend for you? I mean, mine was great until I started getting this whole sinus thing going and all that. And then, you know, you get the crud, the stuff's coming out and everything. And so I'm like, oh man, please, please, please. I mean, I'm kind of glad I'm getting over it this week because over the weekend, but coming up this weekend, I know I'm going to be DJing out there at the Golden Nugget. I'm going to be doing the pool and the Blue Martini. So yeah, that's where I'm going to be. I know Bobby Novosad was at the pool over the weekend and, yeah, we all know what happened with the rain and, they do have a backup plan. So they'll put you in a cabana and everything, but nobody was really out there. I remember one time when I was DJing and it started to rain and I go, I don't know why all of y'all are trying to get under a cover because you're still wet either way. I don't know. Do people fear the rain getting rained on while they're in the water or what? I don't know. But anyways, how is your Memorial Day going? How was it for you over the weekend? Let me know right now. Text lines are open. 337-920-KSMB.
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11: 20 years ago, the average attention span was about 2.5 minutes. Today, it's just 47 seconds. Pretty disconcerting. That's according to new research out of UC Irvine. But really, This isn't our fault, at least not entirely. We can blame technology and the world around us. Attention, it turns out, is not an unlimited resource. You only have so much of it to give. Start paying more attention to what times of the day you seem to be at your mental peak. Try to knock out the more complicated stuff during that time. It's also important to take breaks every so often so you can more easily lock in when you're trying to concentrate. One expert said, even trying to visualize where you want to end your day with everything all wrapped up or with tons left to do, that can act as a real motivator. I'm Dr. Sanjay Gupta, helping you live a better life.
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1: Okay, Deanna's number one hit music station, 94.5 KSMB. Good morning. It is DJ Ty Ski hanging out with you. And remember, you can follow me on my socials at DJ TYSKI. Now, BTS, they are hitting the road this summer, and we are calling this the BTS Blitz because we are flying winners all over the country to see BTS live in concert. So yes, you could be one of them because six winners is what we are looking for. And what's going to be up for grabs is six cities. Now, what six cities are on the list? Well, you got a choice between New York, Dallas, Boston, Chicago, Baltimore, or LA. So those are the choices you have to choose from if you win the BTS Blitz Fly Away. Now, once a city is claimed, that city is no longer on the list. You're going to have to pick the next city you would like to go to. So I'm thinking everybody's probably going to pick LA first, right? And then probably New York, and then Chicago, Boston, or it could go Boston, Chicago, Baltimore, Dallas. So yeah, I'm thinking that's the order it's going to be when people start to win this trip. But all you got to do is listen for the national keywords. And I know I was going to give it away next hour. You know what? I will give it away next hour, but let me go ahead and give it away right now. Your national keyword to win the BTS Blitz Flyaway is dynamite. D-Y-N-A-M-I-T-E. Text dynamite to the number 95819 to get entered in to win because this could be yours. And we're drawing winners tomorrow, Thursday, Monday, Wednesday, Friday, and then the Monday after that. So, yes, 2 weeks for your chance to win right here on 94.5 KSMB. Good morning.
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9: Making sure your kids get enough sleep. It's one of the most important things you can do for them as a parent, and yet it's often overlooked. Not only does sleep in the early years set the stage for mental and physical health, it also creates the foundation for how one sleeps later in life. That's according to the National Sleep Foundation. Now, that organization recommends 14 to 17 hours a night for newborns, 12 to 15 for infants, 11 to 14 for toddlers, 10 to 13 for preschoolers, and 9 to 11 for school-aged children. When it's age appropriate, start by talking to your kids about why sleep is important. It helps their body grow, helps their brains learn, helps their mood stay steady. Don't underestimate the importance of a routine. You can even narrate what you're doing step by step to help them along the way. I'm Dr. Sanjay Gupta, helping you live a better life.
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Acadiana's number one hit music station, 94.5 KSMB. And what can I share with you coming up? Well, how about the five things you may not know about Memorial Day? It's coming up. Stick around, 94.5 KSMB.

0: Acadiana's number one hit music station, 94.5 KSMB. Good morning. It is DJ Ty Ski. And yes, I am on my second cup of coffee. I know. It's just one of those days. Everybody's got the holiday today. If you're working today, you're probably getting time and a half, which is a good thing, because if you were working and not getting no time and a half, maybe it might be time to switch, switch up careers or something. But no, today is Memorial Day. Everyone remember what Memorial Day is all about. It is remembering those who sacrificed their lives fighting for our freedoms. And that's what is Memorial Day. But you know, here are a few things you might not know about Memorial Day. Now, it's a May 25th this year, which is today, and which is the earliest it can ever be. Yeah, now it always falls between May 25th and May 31st. And there's an exact moment of remembrance on Memorial Day, which is going to be 3 o'clock today. So, yeah, so those are just some of the things that that we really don't know about. Excuse me about that. Like I said, you know, I'm getting over a cold and everything. But, you know, here is one thing, you know, the Decoration Day is from 1868 to 1970. Now, it didn't officially become Memorial Day until 1971. And there was also when we began observing it on the last Monday of May. So, yes, that is what's happening. That's just some of the things that, you know, we did not know about Memorial Day. If you did know, hey, you should be on Jeopardy. Anyways, it's me, Ty Ski, hanging out with you this morning on 94.5 KSMB.
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0: Acadiana's number one hit music station, 94.5 KSMB. Good morning, it's DJ Ty Ski. And yes, it is Memorial Day weekend. And are you hitting up some of those Memorial Day sales? Yeah, because it seems like this is probably the best time of year for you to get in on those sales. Yes, I mean, it's not going to be any cheaper any time of the year, but this is pretty much the best time to get in on some great Memorial Day sales. But you know what? Enough about the sales. We'll talk about that a little bit later on. Let's talk about where you went for Memorial Day. Yes, I know. You probably came home early yesterday because you want to get ready for work tomorrow, if you had the day off today. Now, you always need that one day to recover from your trip. So, yeah, you're probably home now. You're listening. You're waiting for tomorrow so you can get back to work, get back to your normal routine, which would be just like a four-day work week for most of us out there. Not me, though. I'm here hanging out with you this morning. But a lot of folks, you know, they did travel over the weekend, and they did at least travel 50 miles or so for Memorial Day. Yes, now that is a record that was set last year when like 44.8 million travelers traveled over Memorial Day weekend. So yes, where did you go? You can text me right now, 337-920-KSMB. Stick around, got more music coming up on 94.5 KSMB.
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6: Making sure your kids get enough sleep. It's one of the most important things you can do for them as a parent, and yet it's often overlooked. Not only does sleep in the early years set the stage for mental and physical health, it also creates the foundation for how one sleeps later in life. That's according to the National Sleep Foundation. Now, that organization recommends 14 to 17 hours a night for newborns, 12 to 15 for infants, 11 to 14 for toddlers, 10 to 13 for preschoolers, and 9 to 11 for school-aged children. When it's age appropriate, start by talking to your kids about why sleep is important. It helps their body grow, helps their brains learn, helps their mood stay steady. Don't underestimate the importance of a routine. You can even narrate what you're doing step by step to help them along the way. I'm Dr. Sanjay Gupta, helping you live a better life.
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0: Acadiana's number one hit music station, 94.5 KSMB. Good morning. It's DJ Ty Ski hanging out with you, waking up with you. Or, you know, you're probably just getting that cup of coffee because you're just chilling at home listening to us on your smart speaker, or you're streaming us online, or you're old school and got a radio in your kitchen. Either way, good morning to you. And talking about Memorial Day and those Memorial Day sales that are happening in and around Acadiana, because usually this time of year is probably your best time to buy, because this is the most time of year where a lot of sales are going to give you more off than any other time of the year. Like, you look at Black Friday, yeah, you get deals, but it's deals on things that are like pretty much trying to move out older models and stuff like that. Well, with Memorial Day, you know, it's like the beginning, middle of the year, first, second quarter, right? And you're getting great deals. I've seen like 15%, 20%. Oh, man, you can even get like 25% now. Where's the 30% sales? That's what I'm looking for. But yeah, a lot of people use this time of year when they want to make big purchases, especially when it comes to appliances. So you got a washer that's getting ready to go out, you know, hey, look for some great deals, because Memorial Day is pretty much that time of year when you should get in to buy. Stick around, though. Got more music to get you through the rest of your Memorial Day right here on Acadiana's number one hit music station, 94.5 KSMB.
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0: Aquaman. Acadiana's number one hit music station, 94.5 KSMB. What is going on? It is DJ Ty Ski hanging out with you this morning and talking about the BTS Blitz Flyaway we have got for you to win, because we are sending winners all over. We got six cities for you to win. And what cities are on this list? Well, you got New York, you got Dallas, you got Boston, Chicago, Baltimore, and you have good old LA. Yes. So if you are a BTS fan, you're going to want to listen in, because we are hooking you up with national keywords this week and next week. And we are drawing winners right away, because six cities, six winners. One of them could be you. And whichever city you do pick, that city is no longer available for the next winner. So the first person who's going to win, you're going to have six cities to choose from. And then the fifth winner, or the second winner, is going to have five cities to choose from, and so on and so on and so on. So you're going to want to win this quick, so you have the better chance of picking one of the six. Because when it comes down to the sixth winner, you just got to go to which city you have. And I'm thinking Baltimore is going to be the last one anybody's going to pick on this list. So let me give you your national keyword right now for the BTS Blitz Flyaway. And that keyword is dynamite. DynaMite. Text it to the number 95819 right now. Get yourself qualified in to win. And good luck from 94.5 KSMB.
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0: Acadiana's number one hit music station, 94.5 KSMB. Good morning. It is DJ Ty Ski hanging out with ya. And just a reminder, it is Memorial Day. And remember what Memorial Day is all about. It is remembering those who sacrificed their lives fighting for our freedom. And 3 o'clock today is the time when we remember those fallen soldiers. So that is what Memorial Day is all about. But we got to talk about what happened over the weekend for Memorial Day, because we got the NBA playoffs going and they've been some good games so far. I think all of them might go seven. I don't know. We still got to wait and see, though. We're still early into the Eastern and the Western Conference Finals. But guess who made a guest appearance at Game 3 of the Eastern Conference Finals, sitting courtside at Rocket Arena? Taylor Swift and Travis Kelce. Now, Kelce, a Cleveland native and Chiefs player, was animated while cheering for the Cavs and was shown on the arena scoreboard with Swift. Now, Swift and Kelce's appearance caused a stir among fans, with Kelce chugging a beer on camera to help rally the Cavs. Now, that is crazy, but we already know how Travis Kelce gets down. I mean, he probably learned it from his older brother, right? Anyway, stick around. Got more music coming up on Acadiana's number one hit music station, 94.5 KSMB.
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Acadiana's number one hit music station, 94.5 KSMB. And let me go ahead and give you your national keyword for your chance to win a flyaway to see BTS in six cities to choose from. But first pick gets to pick the first one. So as you go through and you win these, the winners get to pick the less cities. How do I explain this? First winner has six cities to choose from. Second winner has five cities to choose from. Third winner has four cities to choose from, and so on and so on and so on until there are six winners, and that sixth winner gets to pick the last city that is available. But yes, so this is our BTS Blitz flyaway for you to win, and the first winner is going to be drawn tomorrow. Yeah, that's how quick we're running through this. There's going to be a winner on Tuesday. There's going to be a winner drawn on Thursday, and then next Monday will be the next winner, the first, and then Wednesday, then Friday, and then our last winner will be drawn on June 8th. So, yeah, if you're a BTS fan, text the national keyword Dynamite, D-Y-N-A-M-I-T-E, to the number 95819 right now to get yourself qualified in to win, and good luck from 94.5 KSMB.

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And have you ever heard of the term earthing? If not, I'm going to let you know. Coming up in 3 minutes on 94.5 KSMB.

0: Acadiana's number one hit music station, 94.5 KSMB. Good morning. It is DJ Ty Ski getting you through your day and talking about earthing. Because have you ever heard of earthing? Now, I've never heard of it, and this, I found this very interesting because earthing is the practice of putting your bare feet in direct contact with the ground. Yeah, getting out there, you know, just walking on the ground barefoot. Now, if you go out barefoot outside for like 20 minutes a day, researchers say it could help you stop your body aches and pains. Very, very interesting because I get heel spurs, right? And sometimes in the morning, I think it was a fasciitis or something, and it kind of hurts to walk on it until I get it good stretched out and everything. So maybe I need to do some earthing. Maybe that's something I need to try out. Are you willing to do some earthing? If so, you know what? Let's go ahead and start this earthing journey. Anyway, stick around. Got more music. Got Olivia Dean coming up on Acadiana's number one hit music station, 94.5 KSMB.
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0: A better life with Dr. Sanjay Gupta.
8: If you are struggling with substance abuse, alcohol, pills, whatever it may be, first of all, it's nothing to be ashamed of. We know addiction is a brain disease, and we also know getting into recovery can be tough. Also, in case this helps, I want to tell you about a new study at a Harvard School of Public Health, which found that spiritual belief, the idea of a steady religious practice, had a protective effect from addiction. Experts we talked to told us there were probably a few reasons why this might be the case. Number one, excessive drug and alcohol use would not be the norm in a religious community, and people want to fit in. Two, a belief in a higher power provides people with hope and solace, great foils for addiction. And three, and I think there's some merit to this, regular attendance in a faith community also provides connection. Just like in AA, camaraderie and social support is often what you need. I'm Dr. Sanjay Gupta, helping you live a better life.
9: Warm.
0: All morning long. First I give you. Bobby Novus out in the morning.
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0: Okay, Deanna's number one hit music station, 94.5 KSMB. What's going on? DJ Tyski hanging out with you on a Monday, and it's a holiday. Yes, you probably got the day off. It's Memorial Day. And remember, the observant hour for Memorial Day is 3 o'clock this afternoon. That's where you can, you know, do your remembrance of those fallen soldiers who fought and sacrificed their lives for our freedom. That is what Memorial Day is all about. But we got to talk about the exercise for money. Yes, because if you need motivation to exercise, here is something you should know. Because how about, you know, more money? That's it. Because people who exercise 3 or more times a week earn nearly 10% more than those who don't. Now, I'm kind of thinking about this, and maybe it's true, because I would have a pretty good lump sum when I was working out a few years ago, and then I just fell off the wagon, never got back in the gym or anything. So yeah, maybe I should get back in there just so I can get more money, right? Well, yes, that's what they're saying about this. Now, they're saying that staying active improves your brain function, your mood, and increases your energy, which all adds up to more productivity. So yeah, I need to get back in the gym. How about you? Let's go ahead and start with that workout plan while we're also earthing, right? Anyway, stick around. More music to get you through your Monday morning on Acadiana's number one hit music station, 94.5 KSMB.
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0: It is Acadiana's number one hit music station, 94.5 KSMB. Good morning. It's DJ Ty Ski getting you through your Monday and a controversial AI-powered pet translator out there. Let me tell you about this, because a startup out there in China called the Petty Chat has developed a smart collar that can translate a pet's vocalizations and body language into human language in real time. Now, AI, we all know what it's doing and everything. And this collar, which is priced at $118, it uses microphones and motion sensors to capture data that is then processed by AI model trained over 1 million data points of animal behavior. While the accuracy claims of 94 to 95% is impressive, independent validation is still needed. Yes, the technology has the potential to revolutionize animal welfare, pet adoption, training, and the ethical relationship between humans and animals. So AI-powered pet translator. I don't know. Would you buy one of these? What do you think your dog would tell you? What do you think your pet would say to you? 94.5 KSMB.
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2: A better life with Dr. Sanjay Gupta.
10: If you are struggling with substance abuse, alcohol, pills, whatever it may be, first of all, it's nothing to be ashamed of. We know addiction is a brain disease, and we also know getting into recovery can be tough. Also, in case this helps, I want to tell you about a new study out of Harvard School of Public Health, which found that spiritual belief, the idea of a steady religious practice, had a protective effect from addiction. Experts we talked to told us there were probably a few reasons why this might be the case. Number one, excessive drug and alcohol use would not be the norm in a religious community, and people want to fit in. Two, a belief in a higher power provides people with hope and solace, great foils for addiction. And three, and I think there's some merit to this, regular attendance in a faith community also provides connection. Just like in AA, camaraderie and social support is often what you need. I'm Dr. Sanjay Gupta, helping you live a better life.
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0: 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Good morning. It is DJ Ty Ski and giving you your next national keyword for your chance to win that flyaway to see the BTS Blitz, where we are picking six winners to choose out of six cities on where to go and see BTS perform this summer. 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
9: Making sure your kids get enough sleep. It's one of the most important things you can do for them as a parent, and yet it's often overlooked. Not only does sleep in the early years set the stage for mental and physical health, it also creates the foundation for how one sleeps later in life. That's according to the National Sleep Foundation. Now, that organization recommends 14 to 17 hours a night for newborns, 12 to 15 for infants, 11 to 14 for toddlers, 10 to 13 for preschoolers, and 9 to 11 for school-aged children. When it's age appropriate, start by talking to your kids about why sleep is important. It helps their body grow, helps their brains learn, helps their mood stay steady. Don't underestimate the importance of a routine. You can even narrate what you're doing step by step to help them along the way. I'm Dr. Sanjay Gupta, helping you live a better life.
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12: How often do you stop to wonder whether you should share something that's revealing, maybe even embarrassing, with a partner, a friend, or even your boss? In her new book called Revealing, The Underrated Power of Oversharing, behavioral scientist Leslie John says doing just that can help you deepen relationships that are vital to your life. We need people to trust us in order to get things like love, friendship, and career success. That's what she told us. When you make yourself vulnerable by revealing something sensitive, it does make other people trust you. In turn, when you ask someone to reveal something about themselves, showing that interest will generally lead someone to like you more. Why? Because people like to be asked about themselves, she says. It also signals that they are discriminating and choosy, but in a good way. I'm Dr. Sanjay Gupta, helping you live a better life.
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5: A better life with Dr. Sanjay Gupta.
6: Breast cancer is the most common cancer among women in the world. And according to a new study out of the University of Washington School of Medicine, an estimated 3.5 million cases a year are expected by 2050. Now, the good news is we've gotten so much better at screening, earlier detection, and cutting-edge treatments in many countries, including here in the United States. But even here in America, black women have a death rate from breast cancer that is 40% higher than white women, a disparity that exists despite our world-class treatment infrastructure. So what can you do to lower your risk? Eat less red meat? Try your best to manage your blood sugar and your weight? Exercise is really important. Cut back on drinking, quit smoking. And remember this, you should start getting mammograms. At what age? 40. That's when you should start. I'm Dr. Sanjay Gupta, helping you live a better life.

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wedged between not one, but two junkyards on the border between Lafayette and Scott. This is 94.5. I paint the town red. Bleed me dry like a goddamn vampire. 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
10: Breast cancer is the most common cancer among women in the world. And according to a new study out of the University of Washington School of Medicine, an estimated 3.5 million cases a year are expected by 2050. Now, the good news is we've gotten so much better at screening, earlier detection, and cutting-edge treatments in many countries, including here in the United States. But even here in America, Black women have a death rate from breast cancer that is 40% higher than white women, a disparity that exists despite our world-class treatment infrastructure. So what can you do to lower your risk? Eat less red meat? Try your best to manage your blood sugar and your weight? Exercise is really important. Cut back on drinking, quit smoking. And remember this, you should start getting mammograms. At what age? 40. That's when you should start. I'm Dr. Sanjay Gupta, helping you live a better life.

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3: We keep the relationship in the band strong with humor. We've been a band together 18, 19 years. That's longer than most people's marriages. Not to be dark, but I'm just being real, especially in America. You know what I mean? It's longer than most businesses. It's longer than, definitely longer than most bands. I'm just trying to, you know, ever since Tom Brady started, I've just been watching. I'll be like, if you know what? I got to last longer than him. This guy is never going to retire. I somehow had to figure out how to have enough juice to outlast Tom Brady. I've done it, but, you know, I didn't play college ball. So I added 4 years to it, and I'm still going. And I'm not going to stop till I've outlasted Tom Brady. And then I'll retire after he does. But honestly, jokes and dinners. Like, go laugh a lot, have dinners together once a week. Don't do drugs, stay clean. That's how we stay together as a band.

0: 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Need your love. 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
9: If you are struggling with substance abuse, alcohol, pills, whatever it may be, first of all, it's nothing to be ashamed of. We know addiction is a brain disease, and we also know getting into recovery can be tough. Also, in case this helps, I want to tell you about a new study at a Harvard School of Public Health, which found that spiritual belief, the idea of a steady religious practice, had a protective effect from addiction. Experts we talked to told us there were probably a few reasons why this might be the case. Number one, excessive drug and alcohol use would not be the norm in a religious community.

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0: A better life with Dr. Sanjay Gupta.
5: 20 years ago, the average attention span was about 2.5 minutes. Today, it's just 47 seconds. Pretty disconcerting. That's according to new research out of UC Irvine. But really, this isn't our fault, at least not entirely. We can blame technology and the world around us. Attention, it turns out, is not an unlimited resource. You only have so much of it to give. Start paying more attention to what times of the day you seem to be at your mental peak. Try to knock out the more complicated stuff during that time. It's also important to take breaks every so often so you can more easily lock in when you're trying to concentrate. One expert said, even trying to visualize where you want to end your day with everything all wrapped up or with tons left to do, that can act as a real motivator. I'm Dr. Sanjay Gupta, helping you live a better life.
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Memorial Day is here. I hope you had a great weekend, and I hope you're keeping it going today. 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

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It's Kiki Garcia and Fratiski. 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

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It's new music from French Montana and Max B. Ever since he left me. Get ready to shake it. I went deaf on it. The-

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0: 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Well, this is kind of interesting. If you need a little motivation to exercise, how about more money? Mm-hmm. People who exercise three or more times a week earn nearly 10% more than those who don't. Yeah, it keeps your brain functioning, your mood, your increased energy. It all adds up to more productivity, which should get you paid more. Mm-hmm. Good luck with that part. You gotta talk your boss into that. 94.5 KSMB.
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I just had to make my yearly baby TikTok with my watermelon. It's on my TikTok page. 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

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Kind of want to schedule a trip to Vegas to go see Bruno Mars. 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
12: A Better Life with Dr. Sanjay Gupta.
13: If you are struggling with substance abuse, alcohol, pills, whatever it may be, first of all, it's nothing to be ashamed of. We know addiction is a brain disease, and we also know getting into recovery can be tough. Also, in case this helps, I want to tell you about a new study out of Harvard School of Public Health, which found that spiritual belief, the idea of a steady religious practice, had a protective effect from addiction. Experts we talked to told us there were probably a few reasons why this might be the case. Number one, excessive drug and alcohol use would not be the norm in a religious community, and people want to fit in. Two, a belief in a higher power provides people with hope and solace, great foils for addiction. And three, and I think there's some merit to this, regular attendance in a faith community also provides connection. Just like in AA, camaraderie and social support is often what you need. I'm Dr. Sanjay Gupta, helping you live a better life.
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20: A better life with Dr. Sanjay Gupta.
21: If you are struggling with substance abuse, alcohol, pills, whatever it may be, first of all, it's nothing to be ashamed of. We know addiction is a brain disease, and we also know getting into recovery can be tough. Also, in case this helps, I want to tell you about a new study out of Harvard School of Public Health, which found that spiritual belief, the idea of a steady religious practice, had a protective effect from addiction. Experts we talked to told us there were probably a few reasons why this might be the case. Number one, excessive drug and alcohol use would not be the norm in a religious community, and people want to fit in. Two, a belief in a higher power provides people with hope and solace, great foils for addiction. And three, and I think there's some merit to this, regular attendance in a faith community also provides connection. Just like in AA, camaraderie and social support is often what you need. I'm Dr. Sanjay Gupta, helping you live a better life.

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2: 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It's your music plus.
1: Here's One Republic's Ryan Tedder on his must-have carry-on items when he's traveling.
2: Must-haves. I travel, I don't know, I was probably in 30 countries this year or last year. Carry-on. Everyone's like, oh, socks and underwear. Obviously socks and underwear, but you can buy that anywhere, so that's crazy. Travel with stuff you can't get outside of the U.S. Like, every singer's worst nightmare is heartburn or acid reflux, so I have, like, the really nice-tasting gummy Tums that taste like candy. I always have Tums on me and Pepcid, a sleep mask, any pharmaceuticals that are, like, prescription that you need. So for me, it's like, if I need steroids, I have to travel with them in case I don't want to cancel a show and I'm, like, almost able to sing but not quite. That's when you, unfortunately, might need a steroid. Sometimes you need sleeping pills. But you have to be careful with all that stuff and just, like, chill. I like to use over-the-counter Walgreens generic stuff if I need to sleep, like melatonin and, you know, the safe, non-toxic stuff. And then headphones, for sure, and then backup headphones, and then chargers. Those are the absolute musts.